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1: Ooh, ooh, ooh.

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1: E-I-E-I-O.
0: And on that farm he had some pigs.
1: E-I-E-I-O.
0: With an oink oink here.

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1: Abba do dee.
0: Will a reap on Naza?
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0: Will a la ba zini?
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